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0: 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Good morning. 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
1: Welcome. I'm Sam, your AI-powered weather guide. Let's take a look at today's weather. The weather condition is overcast. It's around 28 degrees today, but it feels more like 32. Winds are blowing at 7 meters per second. The UV index is 2. The sea is warm, about 30 degrees. As for tomorrow, the weather condition is overcast, with temperatures near 29, feeling like 33. Expect winds up to 11 meters per second. That's your weather update. 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Sending you some sunshine wherever you are.
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1: Hey there. Sam here with your latest weather update. Let's take a look at today's weather. Clouds are rolling across the sky. It's around 28 degrees today, but it feels more like 32. Winds are blowing at 6 meters per second. The UV index is 5. The sea is warm, about 30 degrees. As for tomorrow, the weather condition is overcast, with temperatures near 29, feeling like 33. Expect winds up to 11 meters per second. That's your weather update. 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
2: Welcome. I'm Sam, your AI-powered weather guide. Let's take a look at today's weather. Clouds are rolling across the sky. It's around 28 degrees today, but it feels more like 31. Winds are blowing at 6 meters per second. The UV index is 10. The sea is warm, about 30 degrees. As for tomorrow, the weather condition is overcast, with temperatures near 29, feeling like 33. Expect winds up to 11 meters per second. That's your weather update. 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Cloudy skies are perfect for a relaxing day.
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1: Welcome. I'm Sam, your AI-powered weather guide. Let's take a look at today's weather. Clouds are rolling across the sky. It's around 28 degrees today, but it feels more like 32. Winds are blowing at 6 meters per second. The UV index is 11. The sea is warm, about 30 degrees. As for tomorrow, the weather condition is overcast, with temperatures near 29, feeling like 33. Expect winds up to 11 meters per second. That's your weather update. 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
1: Welcome. I'm Sam, your AI-powered weather guide. Let's take a look at today's weather. The weather condition is partly cloudy. It's around 29 degrees today, but it feels more like 33. Winds are blowing at 5 meters per second. The UV index is 11. The sea is warm, about 30 degrees. As for tomorrow, the weather condition is overcast, with temperatures near 29, feeling like 33. Expect winds up to 11 meters per second. That's your weather update. 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
1: Welcome. I'm Sam, your AI-powered weather guide. Let's take a look at today's weather. The weather condition is overcast. It's around 30 degrees today, but it feels more like 35. Winds are blowing at 8 meters per second. The UV index is 10. The sea is warm, about 30 degrees. As for tomorrow, the weather condition is patchy rain nearby, with temperatures near 28, feeling like 32. Expect winds up to 10 meters per second. That's your weather update. 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
1: Good day. Sam here with the latest weather for you. Let's take a look at today's weather. The weather condition is patchy rain nearby. It's around 30 degrees today, but it feels more like 35. Winds are blowing at 10 meters per second. The UV index is 6. The sea is warm, about 30 degrees. As for tomorrow, the weather condition is patchy rain nearby, with temperatures near 28, feeling like 32. Expect winds up to 10 meters per second. That's your weather update. 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Wishing you clear skies and good vibes.
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1: Hello, I'm Sam, your AI weather assistant. Let's take a look at today's weather. The weather condition is patchy rain nearby. It's around 30 degrees today, but it feels more like 35. Winds are blowing at 11 meters per second. The UV index is 3. The sea is warm, about 30 degrees. As for tomorrow, the weather condition is patchy rain nearby, with temperatures near 28, feeling like 32. Expect winds up to 10 meters per second. That's your weather update. 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
2: Hey there, Sam here with your latest weather update. Let's take a look at today's weather. The weather condition is sunny. It's around 30 degrees today, but it feels more like 35. Winds are blowing at 12 meters per second. The UV index is 1. The sea is warm, about 30 degrees. As for tomorrow, the weather condition is patchy rain nearby, with temperatures near 28, feeling like 32. Expect winds up to 10 meters per second. That's your weather update. 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

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It's from Thailand. 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
1: Island vibes and clear skies? Sam here to find out. Let's take a look at today's weather. The weather condition is overcast. It's around 28 degrees today, but it feels more like 31. Winds are blowing at 7 meters per second. The UV index is 0. The sea is warm, about 30 degrees. As for tomorrow, the weather condition is overcast, with temperatures near 29, feeling like 33. Expect winds up to 11 meters per second. That's your weather update. 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Sending you some sunshine wherever you are.
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